0: Broadcasting to the Asian community 24 hours a day, this is Sunrise Radio Yorkshire.
1: From the Sky News Centre at 2, the Health Secretary says she's asked officials to urgently develop plans to put cameras inside every cot in England's neonatal units. It's one of 14 recommendations from an inquiry into Lucy Letby's murder of 7 babies while working at the Countess of Chester Hospital between 2015 and 2016. Yvette Cooper says she wants the findings to be a turning point for the NHS. But Michelle Warden, another former nurse there, questions how it would work.
2: Are they going to give extra money for staff to monitor that CCTV and to look at it? I hope it's not going to fall on neonatal nurses and children's nurses and midwives who have got more than enough on their plates already.
1: The search for a 3-year-old boy who went missing from a Suffolk village yesterday continues this morning. Noah was last seen at a playground in Brantham when he became separated from a relative. It's understood Andy Burnham and Donald Trump will meet next week in New York. The Times are reporting the Prime Minister and the US President will come face to face at the United Nations General Assembly meeting on Tuesday. Reform UK is searching for a new leader in Wales. That's after Dan Thomas resigned following his arrest at the weekend. He denies wrongdoing after being questioned on suspicion of assault and controlling or coercive behaviour. Now to sport, and 16-year-old Max Diamond scored 2 excellent goals as Arsenal eased to a 4-2 EFL Cup victory at Ipswich Town. And manager Mikel Arteta was full of praise for the teenager.
3: Yeah, he was brilliant. I thought some of the individual actions that he made again to make a difference and to impact the game were outstanding. And we know the talent, we need to look after him.
1: Meanwhile, Liverpool qualified by beating Tottenham 3-1, helped by a fantastic late goal from Dominic Szoboszlai. Premier League teams Fulham and Brentford also went through, beating West Ham and Reading respectively. And 3 support acts have now quit Ed Sheeran's American tour after rapper Macklemore was dropped over his pro-Palestine comments. Aaron Rowe, Phineas and Lucas Graham all say they're withdrawing in solidarity. That's the latest. I'm Stevie Shillinglaw.

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1: From the Sky News Centre at 3, a report's found some of the babies killed by nurse Lucy Letby could have been saved. Lady Justice Thirlwall's reviews criticised a complete failure to protect newborns at the Countess of Chester Hospital. Letby murdered 7 babies and tried to kill another 7 between 2015 and 2016. Health Secretary Yvette Coopers issued this apology.
2: I am profoundly sorry for the failures set out so clearly in this report. For the harm, distress, and unthinkable loss for their families, and for the failures to keep their babies safe.
1: Police are continuing to search for a 3-year-old boy who went missing in Suffolk yesterday. Noah was last seen at a playground in Brantham around 3 o'clock when he became separated from a relative. It's understood Andy Burnham will meet Donald Trump next week in New York. The Times are reporting the Prime Minister and the US President will come face to face on Tuesday at the United Nations General Assembly meeting. Residents in an Oxfordshire village will find out later this morning the results of a referendum on leaving the UK. It's been brought on by controversial plans to open an asylum centre at a nearby military site, which would house more than 1,000 people. The Home Office says the plans are designed to reduce the impact on the local community. Tim McNally is the chair of Piddington Parish Council and says he's worried about security.
3: Do we make that walk? Do we walk the dog now whilst it's going dusk? Do the kids go out and play? This summer has been the last summer the children have basically been allowed to have a yes, you can do what you want, go here, go there. But next summer, if this site is live, they won't be able to.
1: It's claimed more than 1,500 people a day are giving up work to care for a loved one. Charity Carers UK are calling for paid carers leave, saying people are being forced to choose between work and caring. And Tottenham failed to win again as they crashed out of the EFL Cup 3-1 to Liverpool. Meanwhile, Arsenal beat Ipswich 4-2, with 16-year-old Max Darmian hitting the back of the net twice. Fulham, Brentford and Peterborough all qualified for round 4. That's the latest. I'm Stevie Shillinglaw.

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1: From the Sky News Centre at 4, the government's considering 14 recommendations made by an inquiry into Lucy Letby's murders of seven babies. Lady Justice Thirlwall said dysfunctional management and poor safeguarding practices led to avoidable deaths at the Countess of Chester Hospital. Cot cameras in neonatal units and a barring scheme for failing NHS managers are among measures the Health Secretary told MPs are underway. Former Health Secretary Jeremy Hunt says there are other issues at play too.
2: For example, the NHS is just overwhelmed by targets. And I think you have a system where often patients turn into numbers. And, you know, treatment of suffering turns into an episode of care on an Excel spreadsheet.
1: Police are continuing to search for a three-year-old boy who went missing in Suffolk yesterday. Noah was last seen at a playground in Brantham around 3 o'clock when he became separated from a relative. It's understood Andy Burnham and Donald Trump will meet in New York next week. The Times are reporting the Prime Minister and the US President will come face-to-face on Tuesday at the United Nations General Assembly meeting. Residents in an Oxfordshire village will find out later this morning the results of a referendum on leaving the UK. It's over controversial plans to open an asylum centre at a nearby military site for more than 1,000 people. Arsenal maintain their winning start to the season as a youthful lineup beat Ipswich 4-2 in the EFL Cup. Manager Andoni Areola said the young players impressed.
3: After the other day, I think it was clear that we needed energy. We needed fresh legs. We needed people that players that can give us this intensity. I think in the games, no, that we've shown this level, no, of aggressiveness, of willingness to recover the ball high, I think we looked better.
1: That was after Liverpool qualified by beating Tottenham 3-1, helped by a late goal from Dominic Szoboszlai. And Premier League teams Fulham and Brentford also made it through. And three support acts have now quit Ed Sheeran's tour after rapper Macklemore was dropped over his pro-Palestinian comments. That's the latest. I'm Stevie Schillinglaw.

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1: From the Sky News Centre at 5, police are continuing to search for a 3-year-old boy who went missing in Suffolk yesterday. Noah was last seen at a playground in Brantham around 3 o'clock when he became separated from a relative. Brantham Parish Council Chair Mal Bridgman says the whole county have come together.
2: It's been a fantastic community effort. There's hundreds and hundreds of people from Brantham, from surrounding villages as far as Ipswich have come down to assist with the search, and as you look around there you can see the people are still searching. It's a massive effort from the emergency services.
1: The health secretary says she's asked officials to urgently develop plans to put cameras inside of every cot in England's neonatal units. It's one of 14 recommendations from an inquiry into Lucy Letby's murder of 7 babies while working at the Countess of Chester Hospital between 2015 and 2016. Yvette Cooper says she wants the findings to be a turning point for the NHS. Michelle Warden, a former nurse who used to work there, questions how it would work.
3: Are they going to give extra money for staff to monitor that CCTV and to look at it? I hope it's not going to fall on neonatal nurses and children's nurses and midwives who have got more than enough on their plates already.
1: It's understood Andy Burnham will meet Donald Trump in New York next week. The Times are reporting the Prime Minister and the US President will come face to face on Tuesday at the United Nations General Assembly meeting. Authorities in Los Angeles say 3 people have died in a helicopter crash. The fire department says it came down in the Chatsworth neighbourhood just before 7 p.m. local time. Tottenham failed to win again as they crashed out of the EFL Cup 3-1 to Liverpool. Meanwhile, Arsenal beat Ipswich 4-2, with 16-year-old Max Downman hitting the back of the net twice. Fulham, Brentford and Peterborough qualified for round 4. And 3 support acts have now quit Ed Sheeran's American tour after rapper Macklemore was dropped over his pro-Palestinian comments. Aaron Rowe, Phineas and Lucas Graham have all announced they're withdrawing in solidarity with the rapper. That's the latest. I'm Stevie Schillinglaw.

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1: From the Sky News Centre at 6, at least three people have died in a helicopter crash in Los Angeles. It's understood the NBC News chopper came down near a car park in the Chatsworth area of the city last night. One other person has been taken to hospital. Captain Brandon Silverman from the LA Fire Department says their investigations are now underway.
2: From the helicopter itself, it's pretty well destroyed, so we are going to have to go through the rubble and see how many victims there were on board, as well as identify the helicopter. We couldn't even see a tail number.
1: Emergency services are continuing their search for a three-year-old boy who went missing in Suffolk yesterday. Noah was last seen at a playground in Brantham, but was then separated from a family member. The Prime Minister will meet Donald Trump next week in their first face-to-face meeting. The pair, who've spoken on the phone twice since Andy Burnham got the keys to Downing Street, will both be at the UN General Assembly in New York. A small Oxfordshire village will soon discover whether they'll be breaking away from the UK. Residents of Piddington are protesting against government plans to convert a military base into a facility for migrants. All of Ed Sheeran's support acts have quit his US tour after Macklemore was dropped over his pro-Palestinian comments. Aaron Rowe, Phineas and Lucas Graham have all said they'll no longer perform in solidarity with the rapper. In sport, teenager Max Dowman helped Arsenal to a 4-2 EFL Cup victory against Ipswich last night. He's become only the second 16-year-old to score two goals in the same game at a Premier League club. His manager, Mikel Arteta.
3: Yes, because he's 16 years old and we need to be really cautious with that. We don't want to stop him. We don't want to put any brakes into him. We need to develop him and we are full aware what he needs and he will have opportunities to play.
1: Tottenham are out of the competition after losing 3-1 to Liverpool at Anfield. That's the latest. I'm Tanya Snuggs.

0: Broadcasting to the Asian community 24 hours a day, this is Sunrise Radio Yorkshire.
1: From the Sky News Centre at 7, the Mayor of Los Angeles, Karen Bass, says she's absolutely devastated after a news helicopter crashed in a suburb of the city last night, killing at least three people. One other person is injured. The chopper was covering an earlier fatal collision between a car and a bus in the Chatsworth area of the city. Colleen Williams is a presenter at broadcaster NBC.
2: We knew we'd lost contact with our people out there. And we've just received the confirmation that, in fact, News Chopper 4 went down just before 7 o'clock tonight. We're going to take a couple of minutes to think about that, to process and to regroup.
1: A three-year-old boy remains missing after being separated from a family member in Suffolk. Noah, who's autistic and nonverbal, was last seen at a playground in Brantham yesterday. For the first time since taking office, Andy Burnham will meet Donald Trump face-to-face next week at the UN General Assembly in New York. They've spoken on the phone twice recently. Our political correspondent, Alex Rogers, says the relationship seems to have got off to a warm start.
3: Trump has praised Andy Burnham as a very nice guy, even if he tends to be on the liberal side. So the key thing going forward is to see how Andy Burnham manages the special relationship, especially when he has also signalled that he's more willing to take a direct approach to Donald Trump on areas where they disagree.
1: Wandsworth Council in South London has announced plans to increase council tax for some residents by 94% from next April. Councillors say they identified a shortfall of £84 million after a spending review. Those living in a small village in Oxfordshire will soon find out if they voted to break away from the UK. Residents of Piddington have held a referendum in protest against government plans to house more than 1,000 asylum seekers nearby. And Arsenal maintains their 100% winning start to the season after beating Ipswich 4-2 in the EFL Cup. That's the latest. I'm Tanya Snuggs.

0: from the case files of Miss Maureen 118212.
1: It was a dark and stormy night. Or perhaps it was a stormy and dark night. Either way, it wasn't very nice. I was in the study when suddenly the phone rang. It was a gentleman from Porlock, and he needed a phone number pronto and straight away. I leapt into action and found the number immediately. Well, they don't call me Maureen 118212 Directory Inquiries for nothing, you know.
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1: A Bradford man has been jailed for the manslaughter of a 72-year-old man in Wakefield. Hamza Shafiq, from Maidstone Street, has been sentenced to 6 years and 3 months after pleading guilty at Leeds Crown Court. Stephen Jedinak was assaulted outside his home in Crofton last December and later died in Pinderfields Hospital. Police say CCTV showed Shafiq punching Mr. Jedinak to the side of the head before moving him inside the property and driving away. His family say he was a much-loved dad, brother, and uncle who is greatly missed. Work is getting underway on improvements to one of Bradford City Centre's busiest roads. The Westgate scheme will introduce new sections of bus lanes, improved pedestrian crossings, cycling infrastructure, and changes to traffic signals. Bradford Council says the work is designed to reduce congestion, make bus journeys more reliable, and improve safety. Construction will be carried out in phases, beginning at the junction of Westgate and Baptist Place. The work coincides with the wider City Village Regeneration Programme, and the Council says the two projects will be coordinated where possible to minimise disruption. Archaeologists have uncovered evidence of a mysterious lost building in the grounds of Temple Newsome in Leeds. Members of South Leeds Archaeology discovered foundations believed to date back more than 280 years after investigating unusual marks first spotted in a photograph taken in 1995. The excavation also uncovered an arrowhead, which could be up to 5,000 years old, remains of a 16th century fruit bowl, and evidence of a lost carriageway. The exact purpose of the mystery building remains unknown, and archaeologists hope to return for further excavations next year. This is Sunrise Radio News with Alex Shaw. A man has been jailed for 8 years after attacking a massage therapist in Milton Keynes. 22-year-old Asim Akhtar was convicted at Aylesbury Crown Court of several sexual and violent offences following an incident in Wolverton. The court heard the woman was sexually assaulted before Akhtar became physically violent and attempted to rape her. She suffered minor injuries and required hospital treatment. Akhtar will also serve a further 4 years on extended licence. Police have praised the victim for her courage and resilience throughout the investigation and court proceedings. Veteran Bollywood lyricist Samir Anjan has criticised Durandar for recreating classic songs and using them during violent action scenes. He says older music can be reinvented, but believes original songs and their creators should be treated with greater respect. That was Sunrise Radio News.

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it took me longer than normal to get into work today. We can tell some of the restrictions are being lifted. A lot more traffic on the roads. How was your journey this morning?

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4: 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Flashback. As we go down memory lane, where were you when you first heard this?

tuned into Sunrise Radio, and I've got some fantastic news. If you haven't heard, Sunrise Radio, in association with Akash Radio, have won the Leeds SSDAB multiplex license. So Leeds, we are coming for you. We're going to be on DAB across Leeds. More details coming soon.

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1: From the Sky News Centre at 8, the Oxfordshire village of Piddington has voted overwhelmingly in favour of independence from the UK.
2: We had 312 votes counted, which is nearly 92% of the ballot papers issued. And the results are as follows. We had 285 yes votes.
1: The symbolic protest was against plans to house more than 1,200 male asylum seekers at a nearby former military base. The Home Office insists the proposals are designed to be self-contained to reduce the impact on the local community. Police in Suffolk are continuing to look for a three-year-old boy who went missing yesterday afternoon. Noah became separated from a relative after visiting a playground in Brantham. Our reporter Barnaby Papadopoulos is in the village. He says officers are facing a huge challenge as the child is non-verbal and partially deaf.
3: He's currently undergoing an assessment for autism. That means he will not respond to calls of his name. So that is posing, I think, a particular difficulty for those people who've been out all night trying to look for him.
1: At least three people have been killed and another is injured after an NBC News helicopter crashed in Los Angeles last night. The city's mayor, Karen Bass, says she's absolutely devastated. After two recent phone calls, Andy Burnham will meet Donald Trump face-to-face for the first time since becoming Prime Minister. He'll join the President at the UN General Assembly in New York next week. The Office for National Statistics says the rate of inflation rose to 3.1% last month. That's up from July's figure of 2.9%. Economists had predicted a rise due to an increase in energy prices and the Iran war. And teenager Max Dowman helped Arsenal to a 4-2 EFL Cup victory against Ipswich last night. Tottenham are out after losing to Liverpool. That's the latest. I'm Tanya Snuggs.

0: from the case files of Miss Maureen 118212.
1: It was a dark and stormy night. Or perhaps it was a stormy and dark night. Either way, it wasn't very nice. I was in the study when suddenly the phone rang. It was a gentleman from Porlock, and he needed a phone number pronto and straight away. I leapt into action and found the number immediately. Well, they don't call me Maureen 118212 Directory Inquiries for nothing, you know.
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1: A Bradford man has been jailed for the manslaughter of a 72-year-old man in Wakefield. Hamza Shafiq, from Maidstone Street, has been sentenced to 6 years and 3 months after pleading guilty at Leeds Crown Court. Stephen Jedinak was assaulted outside his home in Crofton last December and later died in Pinderfields Hospital. Police say CCTV showed Shafiq punching Mr. Jedinak to the side of the head before moving him inside the property and driving away. His family say he was a much-loved dad, brother, and uncle who is greatly missed. Work is getting underway on improvements to one of Bradford City Centre's busiest roads. The Westgate scheme will introduce new sections of bus lanes, improved pedestrian crossings, cycling infrastructure, and changes to traffic signals. Bradford Council says the work is designed to reduce congestion, make bus journeys more reliable, and improve safety. Construction will be carried out in phases, beginning at the junction of Westgate and Baptist Place. The work coincides with the wider City Village Regeneration Programme, and the Council says the two projects will be coordinated where possible to minimise disruption. Archaeologists have uncovered evidence of a mysterious lost building in the grounds of Temple Newsam in Leeds. Members of South Leeds Archaeology discovered foundations believed to date back more than 280 years after investigating unusual marks first spotted in a photograph taken in 1995. The excavation also uncovered an arrowhead, which could be up to 5,000 years old, remains of a 16th century fruit bowl, and evidence of a lost carriageway. The exact purpose of the mystery building remains unknown, and archaeologists hope to return for further excavations next year. This is Sunrise Radio News with Alex Shaw. A man has been jailed for 8 years after attacking a massage therapist in Milton Keynes. 22-year-old Asim Akhtar was convicted at Aylesbury Crown Court of several sexual and violent offences following an incident in Wolverton. The court heard the woman was sexually assaulted before Akhtar became physically violent and attempted to rape her. She suffered minor injuries and required hospital treatment. Akhtar will also serve a further 4 years on extended licence. Police have praised the victim for her courage and resilience throughout the investigation and court proceedings. Veteran Bollywood lyricist Samir Anjan has criticised Durandar for recreating classic songs and using them during violent action scenes. He says older music can be reinvented, but believes original songs and their creators should be treated with greater respect. That was Sunrise Radio News.

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1: From the Sky News Centre at 9, an Oxfordshire village has voted to become independent from the UK in a symbolic referendum. The people of Piddington are protesting against plans to house more than 1,200 male asylum seekers at a nearby former military base. Only 26 residents went against the motion, with one spoiled ballot recorded. Culture Secretary Lisa Nandy says she understands the frustration.
2: Having been through this myself many times in my own town in Wigan, one of the challenges is lack of information. One of the things that we did when the asylum hotels opened in our constituency is to call a public meeting and to talk to people about the safety and security arrangements, about the support that was available.
1: Specially trained officers and dog units are part of the search to find a three-year-old boy in Suffolk. Noah is believed to have run away from a playground in Brantham yesterday afternoon. A news helicopter reporting on a fatal bus collision in Los Angeles has crashed, killing at least three people. The NBC chopper came down near a large car park in the Chatsworth area. Investigations are now underway as to what caused the crash. Karen Bass, the city's mayor, says it's devastating.
3: This is a heartbreaking night for our city, and my thoughts and prayers are first and foremost with the families and loved ones that we lost today.
1: A rise in petrol and diesel prices has pushed inflation up to 3.1%. It's up from July's figure of 2.9% and has moved further away from the Bank of England's target of 2%. Complaints about water companies have risen by 84% in the biggest annual increase in the watchdog's 20-year history. The Consumer Council for Water says concerns over rising bills are driving the surge. And all of Ed Sheeran's support acts have quit his US tour after Macklemore was dropped over his pro-Palestinian comments. That's the latest. I'm Tanya Snuggs.

0: case files of Miss Maureen 118212.
1: It was a dark and stormy night. Or perhaps it was a stormy and dark night. Either way, it wasn't very nice. I was in the study when suddenly the phone rang. It was a gentleman from Porlock, and he needed a phone number pronto and straight away. I leapt into action and found the number immediately. Well, they don't call me Maureen 118212 Directory Inquiries for nothing, you know.
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1: A Bradford man has been jailed for the manslaughter of a 72-year-old man in Wakefield. Hamza Shafiq, from Maidstone Street, has been sentenced to 6 years and 3 months after pleading guilty at Leeds Crown Court. Stephen Jedinak was assaulted outside his home in Crofton last December and later died in Pinderfield Hospital. Police say CCTV showed Shafiq punching Mr. Jedinak to the side of the head before moving him inside the property and driving away. His family say he was a much-loved dad, brother, and uncle who is greatly missed. Work is getting underway on improvements to one of Bradford City Centre's busiest roads. The Westgate scheme will introduce new sections of bus lanes, improved pedestrian crossings, cycling infrastructure, and changes to traffic signals. Bradford Council says the work is designed to reduce congestion, make bus journeys more reliable, and improve safety. Construction will be carried out in phases, beginning at the junction of Westgate and Baptist Place. The work coincides with the wider City Village regeneration programme, and the council says the two projects will be coordinated where possible to minimise disruption. Archaeologists have uncovered evidence of a mysterious lost building in the grounds of Temple Newsome in Leeds. Members of South Leeds Archaeology discovered foundations believed to date back more than 280 years, after investigating unusual marks first spotted in a photograph taken in 1995. The excavation also uncovered an arrowhead, which could be up to 5,000 years old, remains of a 16th century fruit bowl, and evidence of a lost carriageway. The exact purpose of the mystery building remains unknown, and archaeologists hope to return for further excavations next year. This is Sunrise Radio News with Alex Shaw. A man has been jailed for 8 years after attacking a massage therapist in Milton Keynes. 22-year-old Asim Akhtar was convicted at Aylesbury Crown Court of several sexual and violent offences following an incident in Wolverton. The court heard the woman was sexually assaulted before Akhtar became physically violent and attempted to rape her. She suffered minor injuries and required hospital treatment. Akhtar will also serve a further 4 years on extended licence. Police have praised the victim for her courage and resilience throughout the investigation and court proceedings. Veteran Bollywood lyricist Samir Anjan has criticised Durandar for recreating classic songs and using them during violent action scenes. He says older music can be reinvented, but believes original songs and their creators should be treated with greater respect. That was Sunrise Radio News.

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My name is Abby and this is The Breakfast Show accompanying you to the start of this morning. Once again, welcome back after the hit of the hour and stay tuned on Sunrise Radio 103.2 FM for lots more music.

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And of course, Sunrise Radio 103.2 FM is what you have tuned in right now. Once again, a big good morning to you. My name is Abby, and there's a lot of more music coming up in your way. I hope you are having a great start of this morning. And on that note, you deserve another beautiful song. So there you go.

Welcome back after the classic flashback. I'm sure this song has brought up some beautiful memories. In fact, I love this song as well. Sunrise Radio 103.2 FM is what you have tuned in right now. My name is Abby. Gonna be with you till 11 this morning. And right now, I'm gonna see you on the other side of this hour after the news. And we'll continue with these beautiful tunes in the next hour. So see you on the other side.

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1: From the Sky News Centre at 10, an Oxfordshire village has voted to leave the UK in a symbolic referendum held in protest against plans to house asylum seekers nearby. Residents in Piddington are against more than 1,000 male migrants living at a former military base. Parish Chairman Tim McNally says they have safety concerns.
2: If you try and bring 1,250 men into a community and you put them into a fenced environment that's not really locked, it's open, you're going to have some strange behaviours going on there, a nuisance which will occur. Not for most of them. It's just a small number, and that small number will cause a lot of problems.
1: The government insists the site's designed to be self-contained to reduce the impact on the local community. A major search is underway for a three-year-old boy who's non-verbal and partially deaf after he went missing yesterday afternoon. Noah is believed to have run off, getting separated from a relative in Brantham. An increase in energy prices due to the conflict in the Middle East has helped push up inflation to 3.1%. August's figure is up from 2.9% the month before. At least three people have died after a news helicopter crashed in Los Angeles. It was covering a collision between a car and a bus in the Chatsworth area yesterday. It's claimed Heathrow's third runway should only go ahead if the aviation industry pays for cleaner flying. Government advisers describe the airport's expansion as incompatible with net zero targets. And Tottenham's difficult start to the season continued after losing 3-1 at Liverpool in the EFL Cup. They're yet to win against a Premier League side so far. Former midfielder Jamie Redknapp says it's up to the senior players to react positively.
3: That's the only way it's going to turn for them, by showing character, by winning challenges, by winning duels. And then the crowd, make no mistake, I've played for Tottenham, I know what it's like. They will get behind you. They don't want to go there moaning and getting the ump with the players. They want to get a connection. They want to win football matches. They're embarrassed by how this is going at the moment, but it will change.
1: Arsenal beat Ipswich 4-2. That's the latest. I'm Tanya Snuggs.

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1: It was a dark and stormy night. Or perhaps it was a stormy and dark night. Either way, it wasn't very nice. I was in the study when suddenly the phone rang. It was a gentleman from Porlock, and he needed a phone number pronto and straight away. I leapt into action and found the number immediately. Well, they don't call me Maureen 118212 Directory Inquiries for nothing, you know.
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3: 118212!
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1: A Bradford man has been jailed for the manslaughter of a 72-year-old man in Wakefield. Hamza Shafiq, from Maidstone Street, has been sentenced to 6 years and 3 months after pleading guilty at Leeds Crown Court. Stephen Jedinak was assaulted outside his home in Crofton last December and later died in Pinderfields Hospital. Police say CCTV showed Shafiq punching Mr. Jedinak to the side of the head before moving him inside the property and driving away. His family say he was a much-loved dad, brother, and uncle who is greatly missed. Work is getting underway on improvements to one of Bradford City Centre's busiest roads. The Westgate scheme will introduce new sections of bus lanes, improved pedestrian crossings, cycling infrastructure, and changes to traffic signals. Bradford Council says the work is designed to reduce congestion, make bus journeys more reliable, and improve safety. Construction will be carried out in phases, beginning at the junction of Westgate and Baptist Place. The work coincides with the wider City Village regeneration programme, and the council says the two projects will be coordinated where possible to minimise disruption. Archaeologists have uncovered evidence of a mysterious lost building in the grounds of Temple Newsome in Leeds. Members of South Leeds Archaeology discovered foundations believed to date back more than 280 years after investigating unusual marks first spotted in a photograph taken in 1995. The excavation also uncovered an arrowhead, which could be up to 5,000 years old, remains of a 16th century fruit bowl, and evidence of a lost carriageway. The exact purpose of the mystery building remains unknown, and archaeologists hope to return for further excavations next year. This is Sunrise Radio News with Alex Shaw. A man has been jailed for 8 years after attacking a massage therapist in Milton Keynes. 22-year-old Asim Akhtar was convicted at Aylesbury Crown Court of several sexual and violent offences following an incident in Wolverton. The court heard the woman was sexually assaulted before Akhtar became physically violent and attempted to rape her. She suffered minor injuries and required hospital treatment. Akhtar will also serve a further 4 years on extended licence. Police have praised the victim for her courage and resilience throughout the investigation and court proceedings. Veteran Bollywood lyricist Samir Anjan has criticised Durandar for recreating classic songs and using them during violent action scenes. He says older music can be reinvented, but believes original songs and their creators should be treated with greater respect. That was Sunrise Radio News.

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Hit after hit. 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

I hope the music this morning is keeping you rolling and helping you to get a beautiful start of this morning. 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Well, stay tuned, and I will try my best to entertain you with the best songs

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4: 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Flashback. As we go down memory lane. Where were you when you first heard this? Mm-hmm.

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Only on Sunrise Radio 103.2 FM. Unfortunately, that's my time for today. It's time to welcome the next presenter who's going to entertain you with their own unique style. Till then, take care of yourself, your family, your loved ones. And I will see you very soon.

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1: From the Sky News Centre at 11, the Oxfordshire village of Piddington has voted overwhelmingly in favour of independence from the UK.
2: We had 312 votes counted, which is nearly 92% of the ballot papers issued. And the results are as follows. We had 285 yes votes.
1: The symbolic protest was against plans to house more than 1,200 male asylum seekers at a nearby former military base. The government insists they'll be self-contained to reduce the impact on the local community. Volunteers are helping dog units, the Coast Guard and the Police Air Service to try to find a missing three-year-old boy in Suffolk. It's believed Noah, who's non-verbal and partially deaf, ran away from a playground in Brantham yesterday afternoon. Sarah Keyes from the village's parish council says the whole community is involved.
3: We've had people out all night. We've had volunteers in here all night. It's just touched people's hearts, I think. Everyone can really feel how emotional this could be. It could be your own child, and so people, yeah, have just felt called to come out.
1: An increase in energy prices due to the conflict in the Middle East has helped push up inflation to 3.1%. August figure is up from 2.9% the month before. Police in Malawi have offered a reward of almost £13,000 after a British woman was kidnapped there. Nusrat Osman, who's 47, was abducted in the southern city of Blantyre on Friday. At least three people have died after an NBC News helicopter crashed in a car park in LA. The chopper was reporting on a fatal bus collision when it came down in the Chatsworth area last night. And the Prime Minister has thanked people for their messages of support, including from leaders of other parties, following the death of his father, Roy. In a post on social media, Andy Burnham said it means a great deal. That's the latest. I'm Tanya Snuggs.
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0: case files of Miss Maureen 118212.
1: It was a dark and stormy night. 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It was a gentleman from Porlock, and he needed a phone number pronto and straight away. I leapt into action and found the number immediately. Well, they don't call me Maureen 118212 Directory Inquiries for nothing, you know.
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8: Wherever you're listening, here's your guide to what's on over the coming days. First in Bradford, something spectacular is coming to Centenary Square. The internationally renowned Flower Carpet makes its UK debut from Thursday the 24th until Sunday the 27th of September, transforming the city centre with a huge living artwork created from thousands of colourful flowers. Also across the Bradford district, the Keighley Walking Festival runs until Sunday the 4th of October. There's a programme of guided walks for different abilities, exploring Keighley's countryside, fascinating history, and some of the area's hidden landscapes. Over in Calderdale, the Calderdale Open Art Exhibition 2026 continues at the Smith Art Gallery in Brighouse until the 15th of November. Now in its 12th year, the exhibition showcases original work by both amateur and professional artists. And in Halifax, the Anne Lister Memorial Weekend takes place from Friday the 18th until Tuesday the 22nd of September, with a programme celebrating the life and legacy of the famous Halifax diarist, landowner and entrepreneur. In Leeds, Three Short Ballets is at the Stanley and Audrey Burton Theatre from Thursday the 17th until Friday the 25th of September. The programme brings three contrasting works together in one evening of live dance. In Manchester, there's a new free immersive experience at Lowry. Lowry 360 takes visitors inside the sights and sounds of L.S. Lowry's famous painting, Going to the Match, using immersive technology to bring his world to life. Over in East Lancashire, get ready for a night of laughs as the Muslim Comedy Show comes to Ewood Park in Blackburn on Tuesday the 22nd of September. The lineup includes Guz Khan, Tez Ilyas and Abdullah Afzal, bringing some of Britain's best-known Muslim comedy talent to Blackburn. In Derby, Field to Fashion continues at the Museum of Making until Sunday the 4th of October. The exhibition follows the fascinating journey of British fleece from flock to fibre and fashion, exploring the people, skills and processes behind wool and textile production. In Milton Keynes, the free contemporary art exhibition Passing Place continues at Shallow Gallery at Centre. Featuring work by Jesse Pollock and Maloney Harvey, it explores ideas around time, change, and the traces that people and objects leave behind. And finally, in West London, Henry Moore, Monumental Nature, continues at Kew Gardens until January, featuring 30 monumental sculptures across the gardens. There's also an evening of Moore on Monday the 21st of September, with experts and curators exploring the life, work and legacy of one of Britain's greatest sculptors. And looking a little further ahead, this week's Sunrise Spotlight is REND, the Racial Equity Networking Dinner, taking place at the Madison in Bradford on Friday the 23rd of October, from 5 p.m. until 10 p.m. REND brings together people from education, business, public services, and local communities for an evening of conversation and connection around race equity, representation, and belonging. Hosted by Shaheen Myers, the evening features speakers including Naz Shah MP, Homa Nizami, Andlieb Hanif, and Sufian Sadiq, alongside spoken word performances from Kirsty Taylor and Kinan Salam. It's an evening of good food, meaningful conversation, and new connections, with tickets priced at £34. 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
1: It's a classic hit. Flashback. Flashback. As we go down memory lane, where were you when you first heard this?

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2: From the Sky News Centre at midday, people in the Suffolk village of Brantham are being asked to check their gardens and sheds for a missing three-year-old boy. Noah was last seen at a playground yesterday and is thought to have run off down an alley into a nearby housing estate. Our reporter Barnaby Papadopoulos, who's in the village, says officers are facing a huge challenge as Noah is non-verbal and partially deaf.
3: He's currently undergoing an assessment for autism. That means he will not respond to calls of his name. So that is posing, I think, a particular difficulty for those people who've been out all night trying to look for him.
2: Inflation increased to a five-month high in August on the back of soaring prices for fuel, flights and the Iran war. It hit 3.1%, up from 2.9% in July. Economist Linda Yoke says today's figures are unsurprising.
4: Energy prices, as you'd imagine on the back of this, will continue to go up. So when those get set in October and then again in the spring, I think you are going to see a significant translation into the cost for households and then therefore their disposable income.
2: The Prime Minister says next month's budget would take into account the issues people were facing. Meanwhile, the government says it understands the frustrations of people living in an Oxfordshire village who voted to leave the UK in a symbolic referendum. Piddington residents are protesting against plans to house more than 1,200 asylum seekers at a nearby former military base. At least three people have died in a helicopter crash in Los Angeles. The chopper came down near a car park in the Chatsworth neighbourhood last night. Complaints about water companies have risen by a record 84% in a year. The Consumer Council for Water Watchdog says it's the biggest annual increase in its history. And Ed Sheeran's remaining support acts and his backing band have quit his US tour in solidarity with rapper Macklemore. He was dropped after making pro-Palestinian comments on stage. That's the latest. I'm Tanya Snuggs.
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2: From the Sky News Centre at 1, a lake's been cordoned off by police in the search for a three-year-old boy in Suffolk. Noah disappeared from a playground in Brantham yesterday afternoon after becoming separated from a relative. He's partially deaf and non-verbal, with police reminding volunteers he won't respond to his name being called. James Cartledge is the local MP.
3: In a situation like this, everyone wants to help. We've just got to keep doing what we can and communicating the message that where people have even, you know, a shred of information, rack your brains, please do report it. But in the meantime, obviously, our thoughts and prayers with the family.
2: Higher fuel prices and airfares pushed up by the Iran war have seen inflation rise again. The rate of price hikes hit 3.1% in August, up from 2.9% the previous month. The Prime Minister says next month's budget will be challenging, but insists it will address the cost of living.
4: It's why VAT will come off electricity bills in a few weeks' time. It's why we're taking action on bus fares and other things, just to give people that little bit of help, and that will need to continue. But there's a lot of resilience in the British economy.
2: The Conservatives say we're paying the price for Labour's choices. Meanwhile, the PM says his dad would have wanted him to be back out there as he returns to work following his father's death. Andy Burnham's thanks people for their messages of support. Police in Malawi have offered a reward of almost £13,000 after a British woman was kidnapped there. Nusrat Osman, who's 47, was abducted in the southern city of Blantyre on Friday. An Oxfordshire village has voted to leave the UK. People in Piddington held a symbolic referendum in protest at plans to house more than 1,200 male asylum seekers at a nearby former military base. And Amazon's announced a pay rise for its UK frontline staff. It will see increases of up to 5.6% from the end of the month. That's the latest. I'm Tanya Snuggs.
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1: 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As we go down memory lane, where were you when you first heard this?

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1: From the Sky News Centre at 2, a lake's been taped off as part of the search for a missing three-year-old in Suffolk. Noah, who's non-verbal and partially deaf, was last seen in Brantham yesterday afternoon. Police say there's nothing to indicate anything sinister. Officers are asking local people to check their gardens and sheds in case he's hiding. Sarah Keyes from the village's parish council says the whole community's involved.
2: We've had people out all night. We've had volunteers in here all night. It's just touched people's hearts. I think everyone can really feel how emotional this could be. It could be your own child, and so people have just felt called to come out.
1: A police officer who appeared on TV crime shows has been jailed for 4 years after asking for a female suspect's sex video. Ex-Sergeant Paul Street was also found to have encouraged colleagues to bully a teenage detainee. The Prime Minister has admitted next month's budget will be challenging after another jump in inflation. The rate of price rises hit 3.1% in August as the Middle East conflict drove up fuel costs. Andy Burnham says he understands the strength of feeling about migration after an Oxfordshire village voted to leave the UK. The people of Piddington held a symbolic referendum in protest at plans to house more than 1,200 asylum seekers nearby. Shadow Home Secretary Chris Phillips given his take.
3: This should be a massive wake-up call for the government. The people of Piddington are speaking for the whole country. The whole country is sick of illegal immigrants being allowed to enter our country and get accommodated, whether it's in hotels, flats, or military sites.
1: At least three people have died in a helicopter crash in Los Angeles. The chopper came down near a car park in the Chatsworth neighbourhood last night. And there's been a record number of complaints about water companies. The totals jumped by 84% in a year, with Thames Water and South West Water the worst performers. That's the latest. I'm Ruth McKee.
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1: From the Sky News Centre at 3, police are urging people to avoid open waters and railways in their search for a missing three-year-old boy in Suffolk. Noah Woods disappeared yesterday after a visit to a play area in Brantham. Superintendent Tom Pearce from Suffolk Police says he's keeping an open mind over Noah's disappearance.
2: This is being treated as a missing person investigation at this stage, and there is nothing to indicate anything sinister or any element of criminality has taken place. We continue to call on local residents to please check your gardens, sheds and outbuildings or any other place a child may be hidden or sought shelter.
1: Soaring fuel prices and airfares have pushed up inflation to a five-month high in August. The rate at which prices are rising came in at 3.1%. An ex-police sergeant who appeared on TV programmes has been jailed for 4 years after asking a colleague to send him a sex tape of a suspect. Paul Street's been found guilty of misconduct in a public office. Andy Burnham says he'll look at the issues raised by a community in Oxfordshire who voted to leave the UK in a symbolic referendum. The people of Piddington are angry over plans to process more than 1,200 asylum seekers at a former military site nearby. Meanwhile, the Prime Minister says messages of support he's received since the death of his father mean a great deal to him. Roy had Alzheimer's and apparently didn't know his son was Prime Minister, but the PM says his dad would want him to get on with the job.
3: It will be hard for a little while, but I also want to thank the leaders of the other parties, all of whom sent a message. It shows there is decency in British politics still, and that's lovely to see. So my dad would want me to be back out there, bringing some of the changes that he always pushed me to make.
1: And Lily Allen's praised ex-husband David Harbour's reaction to her West End Girl album, which was about the breakdown of their marriage. He says he respects her creating art from life. That's the latest. I'm Ruth McKee.

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0: From the Sky News Centre at 4, a lake's been cordoned off by police in the search for a three-year-old boy in Suffolk. Noah disappeared from a playground in Brantham yesterday afternoon after becoming separated from a relative. He's partially deaf and non-verbal, with police reminding volunteers he won't respond to his name being called. James Cartledge is the MP for South Suffolk.
1: In a situation like this, everyone wants to help. We've just got to keep doing what we can and communicating the message that where people have even, you know, a shred of information, rack your brains, please do report it. But in the meantime, obviously, our thoughts and prayers with the family.
0: The Prime Minister has insisted the economy's resilient after inflation jumped again. The rate of price rises accelerated to 3.1% in August as the Iran conflict drove up fuel costs. A right-wing extremist who called for attacks on migrants and minorities has been jailed for 5 years. Ivan Jennings, who's 46 and from Stafford, admitted encouraging terrorism in online chats and circulating a manifesto by Norwegian mass killer Anders Breivik. In one forum, he discussed how to get poisonous mushrooms into the food of Jewish people or Muslims. Andy Burnham says he'll look at the issues being raised over migration after an Oxfordshire village voted to become an independent state. Piddington's held a symbolic referendum after the government announced plans to house 1,200 asylum seekers there. Only 26 residents voted against the motion. The Prime Minister says there must be fairness.
2: Well, I understand the strength of feeling, and that's something that is across the country. But the only thing to do is to get the numbers down, the number of crossings down, and they are significantly down. They are now at a 7-year low.
0: At least three people have been killed after a news helicopter crashed in Los Angeles. The NBC chopper came down during coverage of a road crash. And there's been a record number of complaints about water companies. The totals jumped by 84% in a year. That's the latest. I'm Ruth McKee.
3: A Bradford man has been jailed for the manslaughter of a 72-year-old man in Wakefield. Hamza Shafiq, from Maidstone Street, has been sentenced to 6 years and 3 months after pleading guilty at Leeds Crown Court. Stephen Jedinak was assaulted outside his home in Crofton last December and later died in Pinderfield Hospital. Police say CCTV showed Shafiq punching Mr. Jedinak to the side of the head before moving him inside the property and driving away. His family say he was a much-loved dad, brother, and uncle who is greatly missed. Work is getting underway on improvements to one of Bradford City Centre's busiest roads. The Westgate scheme will introduce new sections of bus lanes, improved pedestrian crossings, cycling infrastructure, and changes to traffic signals. Bradford Council says the work is designed to reduce congestion, make bus journeys more reliable, and improve safety. Construction will be carried out in phases, beginning at the junction of Westgate and Baptist Place. The work coincides with the wider city-village regeneration programme, and the council says the two projects will be coordinated where possible to minimise disruption. Archaeologists have uncovered evidence of a mysterious lost building in the grounds of Temple Newsam in Leeds. Members of South Leeds Archaeology discovered foundations believed to date back more than 280 years after investigating unusual marks first spotted in a photograph taken in 1995. The excavation also uncovered an arrowhead, which could be up to 5,000 years old, remains of a 16th century fruit bowl, and evidence of a lost carriageway. The exact purpose of the mystery building remains unknown, and archaeologists hope to return for further excavations next year. This is Sunrise Radio News with Alex Shaw. A man has been jailed for 8 years after attacking a massage therapist in Milton Keynes. 22-year-old Asim Akhtar was convicted at Aylesbury Crown Court of several sexual and violent offences following an incident in Wolverton. The court heard the woman was sexually assaulted before Akhtar became physically violent and attempted to rape her. She suffered minor injuries and required hospital treatment. Akhtar will also serve a further 4 years on extended licence. Police have praised the victim for her courage and resilience throughout the investigation and court proceedings. Veteran Bollywood lyricist Samir Anjan has criticised Durandar for recreating classic songs and using them during violent action scenes. He says older music can be reinvented, but believes original songs and their creators should be treated with greater respect. That was Sunrise Radio News.

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1: From the Sky News Centre at 5, police hunting a missing 3-year-old boy in Suffolk say there's nothing to suggest a crime has been committed. Noah Woods, who's partially deaf and doesn't speak, disappeared from a playground in Brantham more than 24 hours ago. Divers have been searching a taped-off lake nearby. These volunteers have been helping to look for him.
2: We heard the search was still going on this morning, and as I had a day off this morning, my dad and I thought we'd come over and help.
3: Just try and just look around the alleyways and the scrublands, under cars, in bushes.
4: It's just touched people's hearts. That could be your own child.
1: Inflation's risen again thanks to higher fuel prices and airfares pushed up by the Iran war.

0: The rate of price rises hit 3.1% in August, up from 2.9% the previous month. Meanwhile, the head of NATO Security Alliance says the UK has a chance to reap the economic rewards of rises in defence spending. Allies have agreed to boost it to 5% of economic output by 2035. Andy Burnham's been outlining the UK's commitment during a meeting with NATO Secretary General this afternoon. Mark Rutte says Britain's already on the forefront.
1: When it comes to defence spending, that is a societal dividend. Jobs and economic growth, there are so many opportunities coming from it, but also it shows you that the United Kingdom has this huge advantage when it comes to your innovative technology, your sectors, your universities.
0: A right-wing extremist who discussed putting poisonous mushrooms into the food of Jews and Muslims has been jailed for 5 years. Ivan Jennings, who's 46 and from Stafford, admitted encouraging terrorism in online chats. Two senior army officers have been cleared of failing to deal with allegations made by a teenage soldier who later took her own life. Jaisley Beck was sexually assaulted by a colleague 5 months before her death in 2021. And residents of an Oxfordshire village say they're proud after voting for independence from the UK. Andy Burnham says he'll discuss it with the people of Piddington. That's the latest.

A Bradford man has been jailed for the manslaughter of a 72-year-old man in Wakefield. Hamza Shafiq, from Maidstone Street, has been sentenced to 6 years and 3 months after pleading guilty at Leeds Crown Court. Stephen Jedinak was assaulted outside his home in Crofton last December and later died in Pinderfields Hospital. Police say CCTV showed Shafiq punching Mr. Jedinak to the side of the head before moving him inside the property and driving away. His family say he was a much-loved dad, brother, and uncle who is greatly missed. Work is getting underway on improvements to one of Bradford City Centre's busiest roads. The Westgate scheme will introduce new sections of bus lanes, improved pedestrian crossings, cycling infrastructure, and changes to traffic signals. Bradford Council says the work is designed to reduce congestion, make bus journeys more reliable, and improve safety. Construction will be carried out in phases, beginning at the junction of Westgate and Baptist Place. The work coincides with the wider City Village regeneration programme, and the council says the two projects will be coordinated where possible to minimise disruption. Archaeologists have uncovered evidence of a mysterious lost building in the grounds of Temple Newsom in Leeds. Members of South Leeds Archaeology discovered foundations believed to date back more than 280 years, after investigating unusual marks first spotted in a photograph taken in 1995. The excavation also uncovered an arrowhead, which could be up to 5,000 years old, remains of a 16th century fruit bowl, and evidence of a lost carriageway. The exact purpose of the mystery building remains unknown, and archaeologists hope to return for further excavations next year. This is Sunrise Radio News with Alex Shaw. A man has been jailed for 8 years after attacking a massage therapist in Milton Keynes. 22-year-old Asim Akhtar was convicted at Aylesbury Crown Court of several sexual and violent offences following an incident in Wolverton. The court heard the woman was sexually assaulted before Akhtar became physically violent and attempted to rape her. She suffered minor injuries and required hospital treatment. Akhtar will also serve a further 4 years on extended licence. Police have praised the victim for her courage and resilience throughout the investigation and court proceedings. Veteran Bollywood lyricist Samir Anjan has criticised Durandar for recreating classic songs and using them during violent action scenes. He says older music can be reinvented, but believes original songs and their creators should be treated with greater respect. That was Sunrise Radio News.

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Hit after hit. 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

Sastrikal, Assalamu alaikum, namaste, and a very good evening to all of you listeners. 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I'm here on the Drive Time Show, keeping you company for the 3 hours, keeping updated with them roads, and I do have some fantastic tracks coming your way. 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

Okay, listeners, welcome back after the all-important classic of the hour. Hope you enjoyed that one. Lovely memories. Okay, so I'll be with you on the other side. 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
1: From the Sky News Centre at 6, some breaking news, and police in Suffolk say the body of a child has been found in the search for a three-year-old boy. Noah Woods, who was non-verbal and partially deaf, went missing from the village of Brantham yesterday afternoon. Superintendent Tom Pierce says a body was discovered in Decoy Pond.
2: Formal identification has yet to take place, but the family of Noah Woods have been informed of this development. The discovery of the body is currently being treated as not suspicious, but unexplained.
1: Hundreds of volunteers have been involved in the search. Higher fuel prices and airfares pushed up by the Iran war have seen inflation rise again. The rate of price rises hit 3.1% in August. The Prime Minister says next month's budget will be challenging, but he insists it will address the cost of living.
3: It's why VAT will come off electricity bills in a few weeks' time. It's why we're taking action on bus fares and other things, just to give people that little bit of help, and that will need to continue. But there's a lot of resilience in the British economy.
1: Two senior army officers have been cleared of failing to deal with allegations made by a teenage soldier who later took her own life. Jaisley Beck was sexually assaulted by a senior colleague 5 months before her death in 2021.

police sergeant who asked a colleague to send him an intimate video of a member of the public has been jailed for 4 years. Paul Street was found guilty of misconduct in a public office in June. The Prime Minister says he'll look at the issues being raised about migration after a village voted to leave the UK. People in Piddington object to plans to build a centre for 1,200 asylum seekers nearby. And in sport, Hibs have sacked head coach David Gray after a poor start to the Scottish Premiership season. They lost to bottom side Kilmarnock last night, a sixth consecutive defeat at home. That's the latest. I'm Ruth McKee.

A Bradford man has been jailed for the manslaughter of a 72-year-old man in Wakefield. Hamza Shafiq, from Maidstone Street, has been sentenced to 6 years and 3 months after pleading guilty at Leeds Crown Court. Stephen Jedinak was assaulted outside his home in Crofton last December and later died in Pinderfields Hospital. Police say CCTV showed Shafiq punching Mr. Jedinak to the side of the head before moving him inside the property and driving away. His family say he was a much-loved dad, brother, and uncle who is greatly missed. Work is getting underway on improvements to one of Bradford City Centre's busiest roads. The Westgate scheme will introduce new sections of bus lanes, improved pedestrian crossings, cycling infrastructure, and changes to traffic signals. Bradford Council says the work is designed to reduce congestion, make bus journeys more reliable, and improve safety. Construction will be carried out in phases, beginning at the junction of Westgate and Baptist Place. The work coincides with the wider City Village Regeneration Programme, and the Council says the two projects will be coordinated where possible to minimise disruption. Archaeologists have uncovered evidence of a mysterious lost building in the grounds of Temple Newsom in Leeds. Members of South Leeds Archaeology discovered foundations believed to date back more than 280 years, after investigating unusual marks first spotted in a photograph taken in 1995. The excavation also uncovered an arrowhead, which could be up to 5,000 years old, remains of a 16th century fruit bowl, and evidence of a lost carriageway. The exact purpose of the mystery building remains unknown, and archaeologists hope to return for further excavations next year. This is Sunrise Radio News with Alex Shaw. A man has been jailed for 8 years after attacking a massage therapist in Milton Keynes. 22-year-old Asim Akhtar was convicted at Aylesbury Crown Court of several sexual and violent offences following an incident in Wolverton. The court heard the woman was sexually assaulted before Akhtar became physically violent and attempted to rape her. She suffered minor injuries and required hospital treatment. Akhtar will also serve a further 4 years on extended licence. Police have praised the victim for her courage and resilience throughout the investigation and court proceedings. Veteran Bollywood lyricist Samir Anjan has criticised Durandar for recreating classic songs and using them during violent action scenes. He says older music can be reinvented, but believes original songs and their creators should be treated with greater respect. That was Sunrise Radio News.

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Dear listeners, welcome back to Sunrise Radio, your number one Asian Hit radio station. In this next hour, I'm going to be keeping you updated with them roads and do have some more fantastic tracks. Do stay tuned and don't go anywhere.

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Come back after the all-important classic hit of the hour. Hope you enjoyed that one. Lovely memories. Okay, so I'll be with you on the other side. Stay tuned and don't go anywhere.

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1: From the Sky News Centre at 7, police searching for a missing three-year-old in Suffolk say they've discovered a body in a pond. Noah Woods, who was non-verbal and partially deaf, disappeared in the village of Brantham yesterday afternoon. The death's being treated as unexplained but not suspicious. Superintendent Tom Pearce has been thanking the hundreds of volunteers who have been out looking for him.
2: We have been overwhelmed by the outpouring of public support and people putting on their boots to help us with the search. As a parent myself, I completely understand why people would want to help, and such a response is one that typifies the strong sense of community.
1: A man's been found dead months after he was arrested in connection with the Putney Pusher case. 44-year-old banker Nicholas Brandrum was questioned in June on suspicion of pushing a woman in front of a London bus nearly 10 years ago. UK inflation's jumped to a five-month high, putting more pressure on the Bank of England to raise interest rates tomorrow. The rate of price rises accelerated last month to 3.1%, driven by the Iran war. Residents of an Oxfordshire village say they're proud after voting for independence from the UK. Andy Burnham says he'll look at the migration issues raised by the community in Piddington, who took part in the symbolic referendum. Male members of the House of Lords will be able to take off their ties under a new dress code. Peers have been told it will be their choice, with an updated rulebook saying they're expected to wear business attire during debates. Labour's Lord Davies of Brixton says that term is meaningless.
3: In truth, the only people now wearing ties for business purposes are estate agents and funeral directors. The tie is disappearing.
1: And Amazon's announced a pay rise for its frontline staff in the UK. It says full-time salaries will begin

0: in at a minimum of £31,408. That's the latest. I'm Ruth McKee.
1: A Bradford man has been jailed for the manslaughter of a 72-year-old man in Wakefield. Hamza Shafiq from Maidstone Street has been sentenced to 6 years and 3 months after pleading guilty at Leeds Crown Court. Stephen Jedinak was assaulted outside his home in Crofton last December and later died in Pinderfields Hospital. Police say CCTV showed Shafiq punching Mr. Jedinak to the side of the head before moving him inside the property and driving away. His family say he was a much-loved dad, brother, and uncle who is greatly missed. Work is getting underway on improvements to one of Bradford City Centre's busiest roads. The Westgate scheme will introduce new sections of bus lanes, improved pedestrian crossings, cycling infrastructure, and changes to traffic signals. Bradford Council says the work is designed to reduce congestion, make bus journeys more reliable, and improve safety. Construction will be carried out in phases, beginning at the junction of Westgate and Baptist Place. The work coincides with the wider City Village regeneration programme, and the Council says the two projects will be coordinated where possible to minimise disruption. Archaeologists have uncovered evidence of a mysterious lost building in the grounds of Temple Newsam in Leeds. Members of South Leeds Archaeology discovered foundations believed to date back more than 280 years after investigating unusual marks first spotted in a photograph taken in 1995. The excavation also uncovered an arrowhead, which could be up to 5,000 years old, remains of a 16th century fruit bowl, and evidence of a lost carriageway. The exact purpose of the mystery building remains unknown, and archaeologists hope to return for further excavations next year. This is Sunrise Radio News with Alex Shaw. A man has been jailed for 8 years after attacking a massage therapist in Milton Keynes. 22-year-old Asim Akhtar was convicted at Aylesbury Crown Court of several sexual and violent offences following an incident in Wolverton. The court heard the woman was sexually assaulted before Akhtar became physically violent and attempted to rape her. She suffered minor injuries and required hospital treatment. Akhtar will also serve a further 4 years on extended licence. Police have praised the victim for her courage and resilience throughout the investigation and court proceedings. Veteran Bollywood lyricist Samir Anjan has criticised Durandar for recreating classic songs and using them during violent action scenes. He says older music can be reinvented, but believes original songs and their creators should be treated with greater respect. That was Sunrise Radio News.

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In this next hour, I'm going to be keeping you updated with them roads and do have some more fantastic tracks. Do stay tuned and don't go anywhere.

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Let's head over to the next track, which is an absolutely banger. Hope you enjoy this one. Stay tuned.

Okay, listeners, so sadly, it is that time again. It is time for me to go. Do take care of yourselves and of each other, and remember to look out for the elderly as well. So from me, Sashikael Kulevis, namaste, good night. Do take care of yourselves and enjoy this last track

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1: From the Sky News Centre at 8, a body's been found in a pond by police searching for a missing three-year-old boy in Suffolk. Noah Woods was last seen in a playground in Brantham yesterday afternoon. His disappearance prompted hundreds of volunteers to join in the search. Our correspondent Emma Birchley's in the village and says it's the news no one wanted to hear.
2: People quite clearly crying, hugging, a very sombre atmosphere, not saying much at all, and actually the police too, some of the officers, emotional.
1: Buckingham Palace has rejected claims made about the King in a book by Princess Diana's brother. Earl Spencer's memoir, being serialised in the Mail, suggests Charles said we'll forget her soon enough, just days after his ex-wife's death. The palace says grief can colour memories in ways others do not recognise. A man suspected of being the so-called Putney Pusher has been found dead at his home in West London. Nicholas Brandrum, who was 44, had been questioned in June on suspicion of pushing a woman into the path of an oncoming bus in London in 2017. Inflation increased to a five-month high in August on the back of soaring fuel prices and airfares. The Office for National Statistics says the rate came in at 3.1%. Economist Linda Ewa says today's figures are unsurprising.
3: Energy prices, as you'd imagine on the back of this, will continue to go up. So when those get set in October and then again in the spring, I think you are going to see a significant translation into the cost for households and then therefore their disposable income.
1: And in sport, Manchester United are just kicking off against Brighton in the EFL Cup at Old Trafford. Elsewhere, Everton are 0-0 with Wolves in the early stages of their third round encounter. And Sunderland are starting their first match in European competition for more than 50 years. They host AZ Alkmaar in the Europa League. That's the latest. I'm Ruth McKee.
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4: A Bradford man has been jailed for the manslaughter of a 72-year-old man in Wakefield. Hamza Shafiq, from Maidstone Street, has been sentenced to 6 years and 3 months after pleading guilty at Leeds Crown Court. Stephen Jedinak was assaulted outside his home in Crofton last December and later died in Pinderfields Hospital. Police say CCTV showed Shafiq punching Mr. Jedinak to the side of the head before moving him inside the property and driving away. His family say he was a much-loved dad, brother and uncle.

uncle, who is greatly missed. Work is getting underway on improvements to one of Bradford City Centre's busiest roads. The Westgate scheme will introduce new sections of bus lanes, improved pedestrian crossings, cycling infrastructure, and changes to traffic signals. Bradford Council says the work is designed to reduce congestion, make bus journeys more reliable, and improve safety. Construction will be carried out in phases, beginning at the junction of Westgate and Baptist Place. The work coincides with the wider City Village regeneration programme, and the council says the two projects will be coordinated where possible to minimise disruption. Archaeologists have uncovered evidence of a mysterious lost building in the grounds of Temple Newsom in Leeds. Members of South Leeds Archaeology discovered foundations believed to date back more than 280 years after investigating unusual marks first spotted in a photograph taken in 1995. The excavation also uncovered an arrowhead, which could be up to 5,000 years old, remains of a 16th century fruit bowl, and evidence of a lost carriageway. The exact purpose of the mystery building remains unknown, and archaeologists hope to return for further excavations next year. This is Sunrise Radio News with Alex Shaw. A man has been jailed for 8 years after attacking a massage therapist in Milton Keynes. 22-year-old Asim Akhtar was convicted at Aylesbury Crown Court of several sexual and violent offences following an incident in Wolverton. The court heard the woman was sexually assaulted before Akhtar became physically violent and attempted to rape her. She suffered minor injuries and required hospital treatment. Akhtar will also serve a further 4 years on extended licence. Police have praised the victim for her courage and resilience throughout the investigation and court proceedings. Veteran Bollywood lyricist Samir Anjan has criticised Durandar for recreating classic songs and using them during violent action scenes. He says older music can be reinvented, but believes original songs and their creators should be treated with greater respect. That was Sunrise Radio News.

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1: 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Watch what you're doing. Decks on. Decks on. 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Cue jingle. 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

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And moving on to another beautiful track which I'm going to be playing for. Sara ji, बहुत बहुत शुक्रिया आपका, आपने हमें याद किया. And you know what, you having a party and foodie party और क्या कहने जी. And Balji, wow, what a beautiful company you have. And next track is going to go out to you. I hope you two young ladies are going to be enjoying this wonderful tune. And it's an amazing tune and I hope you are going to be enjoying. And have a fantastic evening, rest of the evening as well. And thank you very much for calling into the studio. And mujhe bahut acha laga. And Sara ji, you lucky you. Anyway, this is the track that I will be playing. And mujhe umeed hai yakeen hai ki aap is geet ko enjoy karenge. And come going out to Sara ji, aapke liye, Bal ji, ye geet aapke liye bhi hoga. And definitely, I hope you're going to enjoy this wonderful tune. And all those homage listeners, not forgetting all the chori chori, chupke chupke listeners. And Chaudhary Rukhsar bhai, meethe bhai, ye geet aapke liye bhi hoga. 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It's a wonderful tune, one of my favorite tune. Aur aap isne geet ko aapne enjoy karenge. And do let me know what you think of this track as well. And 01274 30 double six double six way.

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1: The hundreds of volunteers who helped search for a missing boy in Suffolk after recovering a body. 3-year-old Noah Woods disappeared from a playground in Brantham. The body was found in a pond 24 hours later. The news prompted emotional scenes at a leisure centre where locals were organising searches.
2: The mood literally dropped. We've been drawn to that area twice today, and unfortunately the last time we were there he was found.
3: It hits like a dagger in a way. Trying to keep emotions in check has been difficult throughout the day.
4: It's a sad time. It really is, but the community here have been absolutely lovely.
1: A book claims the king said Princess Diana would be forgotten soon enough, just days after her death. Buckingham Palace has hit back at the suggestion in a book by her brother Earl Spencer, saying grief can cloud reason and colour memory. A man suspected of being the so-called Putney Pusher has been found dead at his home. 44-year-old Nicholas Brandram was questioned in the summer, nearly 10 years after a woman was pushed into the path of a London bus. Andy Burnham says messages of support he's received since the death of his father mean a great deal to him. Roy had Alzheimer's and apparently didn't know his son was Prime Minister. But the PM says his dad would want him to get on with the job.
5: It will be hard for a little while, but I also want to thank the leaders of the other parties, all of whom sent a message. It shows there is decency in British politics still, and that's lovely to see. So my dad would want me to be back out there, bringing some of the changes that he always pushed me to make.
1: Two early goals from Manchester United have helped give them a 2-1 lead at halftime over Brighton in the EFL Cup at Old Trafford. Aston Villa are also 2-1 up against Coventry. Everton are goalless with Wolves. Meanwhile, Sunderland have not made the breakthrough against AZ Alkmaar in the Europa League. It's 0-0 at halftime at the Stadium of Light. That's the latest. I'm Ruth McKee.

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1: A Bradford man has been jailed for the manslaughter of a 72-year-old man in Wakefield. Hamza Shafiq, from Maidstone Street, has been sentenced to 6 years and 3 months after pleading guilty at Leeds Crown Court. Stephen Jedinak was assaulted outside his home in Crofton last December and later died in Pinderfields Hospital. Police say CCTV showed Shafiq punching Mr. Jedinak to the side of the head before moving him inside the property and driving away. His family say he was a much-loved dad, brother, and uncle who is greatly missed. Work is getting underway on improvements to one of Bradford City Centre's busiest roads. The Westgate scheme will introduce new sections of bus lanes, improved pedestrian crossings, cycling infrastructure, and changes to traffic signals. Bradford Council says the work is designed to reduce congestion, make bus journeys more reliable, and improve safety. Construction will be carried out in phases, beginning at the junction of Westgate and Baptist Place. The work coincides with the wider City Village regeneration programme, and the council says the two projects will be coordinated where possible to minimise disruption. Archaeologists have uncovered evidence of a mysterious lost building in the grounds of Temple Newsome in Leeds. Members of South Leeds Archaeology discovered foundations believed to date back more than 280 years after investigating unusual marks first spotted in a photograph taken in 1995. The excavation also uncovered an arrowhead, which could be up to 5,000 years old, remains of a 16th century fruit bowl, and evidence of a lost carriageway. The exact purpose of the mystery building remains unknown, and archaeologists hope to return for further excavations next year. This is Sunrise Radio News with Alex Shaw. A man has been jailed for 8 years after attacking a massage therapist in Milton Keynes. 22-year-old Asim Akhtar was convicted at Aylesbury Crown Court of several sexual and violent offences following an incident in Wolverton. The court heard the woman was sexually assaulted before Akhtar became physically violent and attempted to rape her. She suffered minor injuries and required hospital treatment. Akhtar will also serve a further 4 years on extended licence. Police have praised the victim for her courage and resilience throughout the investigation and court proceedings. Veteran Bollywood lyricist Samir Anjan has criticised Durandar for recreating classic songs and using them during violent action scenes. He says older music can be reinvented, but believes original songs and their creators should be treated with greater respect. That was Sunrise Radio News.

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3: Center at 10. The body of a child has been found in a pond in Suffolk more than 24 hours since a three-year-old boy went missing. Formal identification is yet to take place, but the family of Noah Woods, who disappeared from a Brantham playground, have been informed. Hundreds of volunteers helped search for him. Leslie Cherry is a member of Brantham Parish Council.
4: He was a very lively child and he ran very quickly, and the elderly gentleman that was looking after him just could not keep up with him. And that, I think, is something that the family will be dealing with and have been very strong and very kind about. It's just ended in such tragedy.
3: Buckingham Palace has hit back after the King was accused of saying Princess Diana would be forgotten soon enough. Her brother Earl Spencer claims in a new book that the then Prince Charles made the comments days after her death. But a royal spokesperson's warned grief can cloud reason and colour memory. Our royal correspondent Laura Bundock says it's very unusual.
5: This is a really remarkable intervention from the palace, a very robust response. They do not normally comment on books, and we only need to go back to the publication of Prince Harry's memoir Spare. The palace at that point said nothing.
3: A man's been found dead months after he was arrested in connection with the Putney Pusher case. 44-year-old banker Nicholas Brandrum was questioned in June on suspicion of pushing a woman in front of a London bus nearly 10 years ago. Inflation's up again with higher fuel prices and airfares triggering an increase. The rate of price rises hit 3.1% in August. And Manchester United let a two-goal lead slip as they lost 3-2 at home to Brighton. They're out of the EFL Cup. Fourth-tier Fleetwood knocked out Sheffield United 1-0. Aston Villa were 3-1 winners at Coventry, while Everton went through by beating Wolves 1-0. Meanwhile, Sunderland recorded a 1-0 win over AZ Alkmaar in the Europa League. That's the latest. I'm Ruth McKee.
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7: A Bradford man has been jailed for the manslaughter of a 72-year-old man in Wakefield. Hamza Shafiq, from Maidstone Street, has been sentenced to 6 years and 3 months after pleading guilty at Leeds Crown Court. Stephen Jedinak was assaulted outside his home in Crofton last December and later died in Pinderfields Hospital. Police say CCTV showed Shafiq punching Mr. Jedinak to the side of the head before moving him inside the property and driving away. His family say he was a much-loved dad, brother, and uncle who is greatly missed. Work is getting underway on improvements to one of Bradford City Centre's busiest roads. The Westgate scheme will introduce new sections of bus lanes, improved pedestrian crossings, cycling infrastructure, and changes to traffic signals. Bradford Council says the work is designed to reduce congestion, make bus journeys more reliable, and improve safety. Construction will be carried out in phases, beginning at the junction of Westgate and Baptist Place. The work coincides with the wider City Village regeneration programme, and the council says the two projects will be coordinated where possible to minimise disruption. Archaeologists have uncovered evidence of a mysterious lost building in the grounds of Temple Newsam in Leeds. Members of South Leeds Archaeology discovered foundations believed to date back more than 280 years after investigating unusual marks first spotted in a photograph taken in 1995. The excavation also uncovered an arrowhead, which could be up to 5,000 years old, remains of a 16th century fruit bowl, and evidence of a lost carriageway. The exact purpose of the mystery building remains unknown, and archaeologists hope to return for further excavations next year. This is Sunrise Radio News

with Alex Shaw. A man has been jailed for 8 years after attacking a massage therapist in Milton Keynes. 22-year-old Asim Akhtar was convicted at Aylesbury Crown Court of several sexual and violent offences following an incident in Wolverton. The court heard the woman was sexually assaulted before Akhtar became physically violent and attempted to rape her. She suffered minor injuries and required hospital treatment. Akhtar will also serve a further 4 years on extended license. Police have praised the victim for her courage and resilience throughout the investigation and court proceedings. Veteran Bollywood lyricist Samir Anjan has criticised Durandar for recreating classic songs and using them during violent action scenes. He says older music can be reinvented, but believes original songs and their creators should be treated with greater respect. That was Sunrise Radio News.

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1: Centre at 11. A body's been found in a pond by police searching for a missing three-year-old boy in Suffolk. Noah Woods was last seen in a playground in Brantham yesterday afternoon. His disappearance prompted hundreds of volunteers to join the search, and it's not being treated as suspicious. Our correspondent Emma Birchley's in the village and says it's the news no one wanted to hear.
2: People quite clearly crying, hugging, a very sombre atmosphere, not saying much at all, and actually the police too, some of the officers, emotional.
1: Buckingham Palace has hit back after the King was accused of saying Princess Diana would be forgotten soon enough. Her brother claims in a new book that the then Prince Charles made the comments in the days after her death. A man suspected of being the so-called Putney Pusher has been found dead at his home. Nicholas Brandon was questioned in the summer, nearly 10 years after a woman was pushed into the path of a London bus. Pressure's mounting on the Bank of England to raise interest rates tomorrow after inflation jumped to a five-month high. The Iran war was one of the reasons why the rate of price rises rose to 3.1% last month. Now to sport, in Manchester United are red-faced after letting a two-goal lead slip against Brighton, losing 3-2 to crash out of the EFL Cup. The South Coast side bossed the match in the second half, despite being 2-0 down after only 10 minutes. Here's Brighton goalkeeper Jason Steele.
3: Listen, we didn't start great tonight. Two really poor goals to give away at a place like this. And you come here, you give them a leg up, you know, when they've had a tough result at the weekend, and you're like really frustrated at half-time, but we got us all back into it, and yeah, I think we really deserve that win.
1: Staying with the Cup, and Fleetwood's reward for beating Sheffield United as a home draw against Arsenal. Other highlights include Liverpool hosting Chelsea, Everton meet Newcastle, and Aston Villa go to Bournemouth. The ties will be played in late October. That's the latest. I'm Stevie Shillinglaw.

0: scenes at a leisure centre where locals were organising searches.
1: The mood literally dropped. We've been drawn to that area twice today, and unfortunately, the last time we were there, he was found.
2: It hits like a dagger in a way. Trying to keep emotions in check has been difficult throughout the day.
3: It's a sad time, it really is, but the community here have been absolutely lovely.
0: Buckingham Palace has hit back after the King was accused of saying Princess Diana would be forgotten soon enough. Her brother, Earl Spencer, claims in a new book that the then Prince Charles made the comments days after her death. But a royal spokesperson's warned grief can cloud reason and colour memory. Our royal correspondent, Laura Bundock, says it's very unusual.
4: This is a really remarkable intervention from the palace, a very robust response. They do not normally comment on books, and we only need to go back to the publication of Prince Harry's memoir, Spare. The palace at that point said nothing.
0: A man's been found dead months after he was arrested in connection with the Putney Pusher case. 44-year-old banker Nicholas Brandrum was questioned in June on suspicion of pushing a woman in front of a London bus nearly 10 years ago. Inflation's up again, with higher fuel prices and airfares triggering the increase. The rate of price rises hit 3.1% in August. Playwright and novelist Bonnie Greer has died at the age of 77 after a brief illness. She often appeared on TV shows like Question Time. And Manchester United let a two-goal lead slip as they lost 3-2 at home to Brighton, crashing out of the EFL Cup. Fourth-tier Fleetwood knocked out Sheffield United 1-0 and will now host Arsenal in the fourth round. Aston Villa were 3-1 winners at Coventry, and Everton went through after beating Wolves 1-0. Meanwhile, Sunderland recorded a 1-0 win over AZ Alkmaar in the Europa League. That's the latest. I'm Stevie Shillinglaw.

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1: From the Sky News Centre at 1, the body of a child has been found in a pond in Suffolk more than 24 hours since a three-year-old boy went missing. Formal identification is yet to take place, but the family of Noah Woods, who disappeared from a Brantham playground on Tuesday,